If you had one shot, one opportunity to seize everything you ever wanted in one moment, would you capture it?

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something less than what I feel like maybe I was meant to be. And so again, I'm not here to sit here and pretend like I'm better than anybody. Tell me that was something less than what I feel like maybe I was meant to be. And so again, I'm not here to sit here and